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in the law, in the law, in the law, in the law, in the law, in the law, in the law, in the law, in the law, in the law, in the law, in the law, in the law, in the law, in the law, in the law, in the law, in the law, in the law, in the law, in the law, in the law, in the law, in the law, in the law, in the law, in the law, in the law, in the law, in the law, in the law, in the law, in the law, in the law, in the law, in the law, in the law, in the law, in the law, in the law, in the law, in the law, in the law, in the law, in the

إله إلا الله إلا الله لا إله إلا الله إلا الله لا إله إلا الله إلا الله إلا الله إلا الله إلا الله Allah, Allah, Allah, Allah, Allah, Allah, Allah, Allah, Allah, Allah, Allah, Allah, Allah, Allah, Allah, Allah, Allah, Allah, Allah, Allah, Allah, Allah, Allah, Allah, Allah, Allah, Allah, Allah, Allah, Allah, Allah, Allah, Allah, Allah, Allah, Allah, Allah, Allah, Allah, Allah, Allah, Allah, Allah, Allah, Allah, Allah, Allah, Allah, Allah, Allah, Allah, Allah, Allah, Allah, Allah, Allah, Allah, Allah, Allah, Allah, Allah, Allah, Allah, Allah, Allah, Allah, Allah, Allah, Allah, Allah, 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